by the heat of the sun, by the sound of a gun, I've been undone. By being overheard with the wrong choice of word, I've been undone. Yes, I've been undone. By the emptiest hole

said I've been undone by the recursive slaves in the home of the brave.

0: State ascoltando Monte Carlo Nights.
1: Do you know what you got? You've got a perfect woman. She treats you right, keeps you satisfied. It's automatic.